0: the sand, we got moonlight on the sea, we got mangoes and bananas you can pick right off a tree, we got volleyball and ping pong and a lot of tiny games. What ain't we got?
1: We ain't got tails.

0: Very good, boys.
1: Let's sing it again. Yeah, let's sing
0: No,
1: it
0: that's
1: again.
0: Enough. Let's not overdo it.
1: What do you mean overdo it? We want to sing
0: now,
1: it
0: wait
1: again.
0: A minute, boys.
1: Yes, Patty, why can't we sing
0: Alvin,
1: it again?
0: Alvin, cut that out.
1: Wait.

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One of my listeners just pointed out that I may have made a FUBAR. I might have got the date and the times mixed up, but it is 12:58 on the 4th of August, Tuesday. And now it's over to the news channel.

0: Yes, I snuck in a Tammy Wynette there at the end. D-I-V-O-R-C-E. Before that, we had Becky Cole with Poster Girl and Slim Dicey with Duncan. Let's say we might have another Kenny Rogers, eh? And then follow that up with Adam Harvey.
1: On a warm summer's evening, on a train bound for nowhere, I met up with a gambler. We were both too tired to sleep, so we took turns staring out the window at the darkness. The boredom overtook us, and he began to speak. He said, "Son, I've made my life out of reading people's faces and knowing what the cards were.

0: No, I think I'm gonna head on back to Tucson.
1: Yeah, I don't think so.
0: Yeah, probably not.

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Come on, fly with me, let's take off in the blue. Once I get you up, come on.

his golden wedding band. 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Oh, woman, where's your pride? 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Go easy, mama. Yeah, I think you two need

Adam Harvey there with Hillbilly Road. And before that, we had Bob Hudson with Living It Up on the Dole. Up next, we might John Williamson, I think, with Chandelier of Stars.

call from Wayne, and he wanted a Roy Orbison song as well. So you know what? We'll chuck a triple treat in there. We'll follow up now with Breaking Up Is Breaking My Heart by Mr. Roy Orbison. Good on you, Wayne. Thanks for the call, mate.

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For 6 long days and weary nights, they tried to find her trail. 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

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Back in the day, I remember bopping along and bashing away on the drums of this one and everything else. A little Bluestone tune called Wind and Rain.

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2: 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Yes.

0: make me act so funny, make me spend my money, make me feel real loose, like a long neck goose, or like a girl. 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
1: What's that, honey? 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

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The desert's quiet and Cleveland's cold. 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

songs that I've been picking. But I lit my first and watched a small kid cussing at a can that he was kicking.

That was Ed Sheeran, Thinking Out Loud. That is a beautiful song. And yes, we found love right where we are. The next song I'm going to play for you is I Want to Know What Love Is, and that's by Foreigner. Another beautiful song. Keep listening. The time now is 9:13 a.m. on Wednesday morning.

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